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1: 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Mutt.

That was Teen Taal, presented by Kishan Maharaj in his tabla solo. 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Matt, is presenting Raag Kirwani.

That was Raag Keerwani, presented by B.S. Mutt in his violin recital. In today's program, you just heard Tabla Solo by Kishan Maharaj and violin recital by B.S. Mutt. 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

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In today's Carnatic Classical Music program, you have enjoyed vocal recital by Sri Malladi Ravikumar, supported on violin by Sri Ampola Murali Krishna and on Mrudangam by Sri K. Sadguru Charan. 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